a TV studio. Josh, turn these lights out. It's a fucking rock concert. 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

1 a.m. I'm busking for some change, just enough to get from place to place. I haven't paid my rent, but I like traveling anyway. Hit the road late night yesterday. Engine light been flickering all night. The noise this truck is making don't sound right. 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
1: Love is a funny thing. Whenever I give it, it comes back to me. And it's wonderful to be giving with my whole heart as my heart receives.

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1: 1 a.m. I'm busking for some change. Just enough to get from place to place. I haven't paid my rent, but I like traveling anyway. Hit the road late night yesterday. Engine light been flickering all night. The noise this truck is making don't sound right. Joker took my money, got too friendly with his wife.

0: fine, because you're mine, I walk the line.
1: CILE 95-1-97-7, le son de la Mangani.